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8: Clear skies tonight with a low of 11. Tuesday is expected to be sunny with a high of 28 and a humidex of 30. The UV index is expected to be quite high. Tuesday night, a few clouds with a low of 13. Wednesday, sunny with a high of 22, falling to a clear low of 9 overnight. Thursday, sunny with a high of 19.
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6: Clear skies tonight with a low of 11. Tuesday is expected to be sunny with a high of 28 and a humidex of 30. The UV index is expected to be quite high. Tuesday night, a few clouds with a low of 13. Wednesday, sunny with a high of 22, falling to a clear low of 9 overnight. Thursday, sunny with a high of 19.
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8: Clear skies tonight with a low of 11. Tuesday is expected to be sunny with a high of 28 and a humidex of 30. The UV index is expected to be quite high. Tuesday night, a few clouds with a low of 13. Wednesday, sunny with a high of 22, falling to a clear low of 9 overnight. Thursday, sunny with a high of 19.
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And we could have some. 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Hawaiian.

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0: With an update from sarnianewstoday.ca, I'm Stephanie Shavs. Sunny today, a high of 28, 30 with the humidity. Right now, it's 13 Celsius, 55 Fahrenheit. Sarnia police asking for the public's help in finding a 54-year-old man who has been reported missing. Police say Michael Van Dam was last seen Monday morning on Queen Street. He was wearing black pants, a black ball cap, and camouflage jacket. He's described as about 5'10", around 200 pounds. His photo is posted on our website. Anyone with information is asked to call police. Three men are facing multiple charges after an investigation by city police. Members of the major case action team worked with the emergency response team and the criminal investigative division on a probe that started in October 2025. Police say in October and November, two people were assaulted and held against their will in a house on Russell Street. On January 11th, police say the suspects showed up at a home on Divine Street, claiming they wanted to apologize, but instead, again, allegedly prevented the victims from leaving and assaulted them. On Friday, police arrested two Sarnia men, 48 and 59 years old. Both are charged with assault and forcible confinement. The 59-year-old is also charged with uttering death threats, assault with a weapon, and breach of a release order. Sarnia police are looking for a third suspect, 41-year-old Michael Derek Williams. Anyone with information is asked to call police. Plans are in place to turn the former Sacred Heart Catholic School on La Caron Avenue in Sarnia into a senior townhouse development. City Council unanimously approved a zoning bylaw amendment for Goldleaf Properties during yesterday's meeting. Project lead Jamie Robertson says the proposed single-story townhouse development would include 37 rental units.
1: So the ownership is Goldleaf Properties, and they are responsible for all maintenance of both the buildings and the property itself. Therefore, individual renters are not responsible for the upkeep and the maintenance of the site.
0: The proposal received praise from multiple council members. The former elementary school officially closed its doors last year. And City County Councillor Brian White's motion to have staff explore options for 24/7 accessible on-call transportation services passed. With current public transit, White said there are gaps in coverage during overnight and early morning hours, which can create barriers for employment, healthcare, emergency services, and social participation. A report with possible options and costs, as well as proposed timelines, is expected before council in 6 months. Sunny today with winds out of the south, high of 28, 30 with the humidity. Few clouds tonight, a low of 13. Sunny tomorrow, a high of 21. For Thursday, sunny, a high of 19. It's 13 Celsius, 55 Fahrenheit. In sports, the Carolina Hurricanes recaptured home ice advantage in the NHL Eastern Conference Final with a 3-2 overtime win over Montreal to grab a 2-1 lead in that best of seven. The Canadiens lost two in a row for the first time in these playoffs. Game four is Wednesday at the Bell Center. The Kitchener Rangers knocked off the Everett Silvertips 6-2 to record their second consecutive win at the Memorial Cup tournament. The Rangers face the Chicoutimi Saguenays tonight. In MLB action, the Toronto Blue Jays suffered an 8-2 loss to the visiting Miami Marlins in the series opener yesterday. Before the game, the Jays placed pitcher Dylan Cease on the 15-day injured list with a left hamstring injury. Vladimir Guerrero Jr. was listed as day-to-day because of left elbow soreness. You can catch Game 2 tonight on Big Country 103.9. First pitch is at 7:07. Elsewhere, Tampa Bay suffered a 9-7 loss to Baltimore. The Yankees got by Kansas City 4-3. The Dodgers beat Colorado 5-3. The New York Knicks are Eastern Conference champions. They demolished Cleveland 130-93 last night to win the series in four games and advance to the championship round for the first time since 1999. The Knicks will face the winner of the Western Conference Final, either San Antonio or Oklahoma City, in the NBA Finals. I'm Stephanie Shabbs.
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Cool 106.3. It's Jay and Rubino in the morning. Thanks for being here with us. And we don't hate to see this. Rubino, sunshine for the foreseeable future in the forecast with a high of 28 or 82 today. Right now, we're at 13 or 55. And with the warmer weather apparently here in Sarnia Lampta, we rely on provincial animal welfare rules when it comes to pets being left in vehicles during extreme weather. But should we? Another municipality in the area is one step closer to adding their own fines. We'll talk about that coming up in about 8 minutes. Hey, speaking of pets, Toto on Cool 106.3. Good morning.

0: You're getting ready with Jay and Rubino in the morning.
1: Don't worry, they're not looking.
2: How much is that dog in the window?
3: Well, if it's a car window, Rubino, it could soon cost about $300. Several municipalities in Ontario already issue fines to pet owners for leaving their animals in the vehicle when it's either too hot or too cold out. Yesterday, the City of London, they met. They want to update the bylaw. And we asked via Cool 106.3 on Facebook whether or not that's something we should start looking at here in Sarnia Lambton.
4: To which everyone said, yeah, it's about time.
3: And the timing's actually pretty good. An outdoor temperature of 25 could get the inside of your vehicle to 34 degrees in minutes and as high as 50 in an hour. So fines already in play in a few different municipalities where the money is mostly used just to cover off the cost for dispatching police.
4: Yeah, and I know a lot of people tend to chime in. I leave the window open. I leave the AC on. That's great, but not everybody is always checking that before they panic because all they do is see a dog in a car that needs help. They're not putting their hand in there to see if the AC is on. So I know they will take your call. If you find a pet in a vehicle, just make sure it's actually in distress. If it's panting excessively, if it's drooling, if its eyes are glazed over, looking for the signs that it's in distress because a lot of people will say even when it's cold they've got a husky and the husky likes being in the car. But if you're just somebody who finds a dog in a car that looks like it's not having a good time, you're not necessarily looking for all of these things on a checklist.
3: Not everybody works for the Humane Society and knows everything about every breed of animal.
4: No.
3: And it's important to remember before you take matters into your own hands, members of the public, the police can do it when they show up, but members of the public are not permitted to break vehicle windows to rescue animals because then you can get charged.
4: It would be worth it, but I won't condone it.
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14: Sunny skies for today with winds out of the south, a high of 28, 30 with the humidity. Few clouds for tonight, a low of 13. Sunny tomorrow with a high of 21. And for Thursday, also sunny, a high of 19.
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1: Good morning. I'm Stephanie Shavs. Sunny and warm today, a high of 28, 30 with the humidity. It's 13 Celsius, 55 Fahrenheit. Sarnia officers hope you can help them locate Michael Van Dam. Police say the 54-year-old was last seen yesterday morning in the area of Queen Street. His photo is posted at sarnianewstoday.ca. If you know where he is, call police. The man co-accused of murdering a Toronto area woman in Chatham 2 years ago is seeking a change of venue for his pending trial. 46-year-old Jeffrey Davis was before the court in Chatham by video yesterday, where it was discovered that his change of venue application will be heard on August 10th. Davis's trial was to have taken place sometime this year, but he's also asked to change his lawyer. And multiple city councillors praised plans to turn the former Sacred Heart Catholic School into a senior townhouse development. The former elementary school officially closed its doors last year, and Goldleaf Properties wants to build single-story townhouses that would accommodate 37 rental units for retirees. Councillors Brian White, Bill Dennis, and Anne-Marie Gillis all had good things to say.
2: I hope I don't jinx it, but welcome to Sarnia.
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4: 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It looks remarkable.
1: City Council unanimously approved a zoning bylaw amendment during yesterday's meeting. The full story can be found on our website. Sunny today, winds out of the south, a high of 28, feeling like 30. Few clouds for tonight with a low of 13. Sunny tomorrow, a high of 21. It's 13 Celsius, 55 Fahrenheit.
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Cool 106.3. It's Jay and Rubino in the morning. Thanks for being here. Now, Rubino, this explains why the marketing team hit us with an email the other day asking for embarrassing grad photos. They didn't ask for embarrassing grad photos, but when you look back 25 years later, you're like, oh, man, why did I do that? Seriously, you see the picture of me with hair and realize why the hair gods took it away. It's one of those things where it's like, it's a privilege, not a right, Jay. We're celebrating grads across Sarnia Lambton. Thanks to our friends at Lambton College. It is our virtual grad yearbook. I mean, grad is a big moment, whether it's elementary, whether it's high school, post-secondary, and we're helping you celebrate the grads in your life. All you got to do, take a photo, whether it's one that you've already got, you know, whether it was commissioned, whether

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1: Brace yourselves. 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

0: 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It's 13 Celsius, 55 Fahrenheit. Sarnia police hope you can help them find a missing 54-year-old man. Michael Van Dam was last seen yesterday morning on Queen Street. Police say he was wearing black pants, a black ball cap, and camouflage jacket. He's described as about 5'10", weighing 200 pounds. His photo is posted at SarniaNewsToday.ca. If you know where he is, you are asked to call police. Three men are facing a long list of charges, including assault, after an investigation by city police. Members of the Major Case Action Team, the Emergency Response Team, and Criminal Investigation Division launched an investigation in October 2025. Police say in October and November of last year, two people were assaulted and held against their will at a home on Russell Street. In January, police say the suspect showed up at a home on Divine Street claiming they wanted to apologize, but instead again allegedly prevented the victims from leaving and assaulted them. Two Sarnia men, 48 and 59 years old, were arrested Friday. Sarnia police are looking for a third suspect, 41-year-old Michael Derek Williams. Anyone with information is urged to call police. The OPP will launch a website next year naming high-risk offenders. Local police chiefs often let the public know when an offender is being released back into society. The Canadian Press says proposed legislation would keep that information in one spot. It's part of an omnibus bill before MPPs. Goldleaf Properties wants to turn the former Sacred Heart Catholic School on La Caron Avenue into a townhouse development for seniors. City Council unanimously approved a zoning bylaw amendment during its meeting yesterday. The proposal includes 37 rental units in seven townhouse buildings that would be accessible from Charlesworth Drive and La Caron Avenue. Project lead Jamie Robertson says the units will be accessible and one will have three parking spaces.
1: So if you do have an accessible vehicle, you are also able to park in your particular driveway without any issue and without any extra walking. It's also good for visitors who may be needing accessible parking spaces on site. They're nice and close to the ultimate destination.
0: Some concerns were raised about traffic, but Robertson says a study suggests there will be less traffic during peak morning and afternoon hours with the proposed development than there was with the school. The full story can be found on our website. And a $5.4 million contract was awarded to K&L Construction Limited for the renovation and expansion of Brightsgrove Library. City Council also approved $280,000 as part of a contingency allowance and $131,000 for the project management services from Winmar. Sunny today with winds out of the south, a high of 28, feeling like 30. Few clouds tonight, a low of 13. Sunny tomorrow with a high of 21 for Thursday, sunny a high of 19. It's 13 Celsius, 55 Fahrenheit. In sports, the Carolina Hurricanes recaptured home ice advantage in the NHL Eastern Conference Final with a 3-2 overtime win over Montreal to grab a 2-1 lead in that best of seven. The Canadiens lost two in a row for the first time in these playoffs. Game four is Wednesday at the Bell Centre. The Kitchener Rangers knocked off the Everett Silvertips 6-2 to record their second consecutive win at the Memorial Cup tournament. The Rangers face the Chicoutimi Saguenays tonight. In MLB action, the Toronto Blue Jays suffered an 8-2 loss to the visiting Miami Marlins in the series opener yesterday. Before the game, the Jays placed pitcher Dylan Cease on the 15-day injured list with a left hamstring injury. Vladimir Guerrero Jr. was listed as day-to-day because of left elbow soreness. You can catch Game 2 tonight on Big Country 103.9. First pitch is at 7:07. Elsewhere, Tampa Bay suffered a 9-7 loss to Baltimore. The Yankees got by Kansas City 4-3. The Dodgers beat Colorado 5-3. The New York Knicks are Eastern Conference champions. They demolished Cleveland 130-93 last night to win the series in four games and advanced to the championship round for the first time since 1999. The Knicks will face the winner of the Western Conference Final, either San Antonio or Oklahoma City, in the NBA Finals. I'm Stephanie Schaub.
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106.3 with Jay and Rubino in the morning. Coming up a little bit later this hour, what things embarrass you for no logical reason? Rubino is going to break that down, and we'll get to some of your texts via the cool lines powered by Pretty Busy Cabinet Company. 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You can always hit us up at 519-464-1063 or join the conversation at Cool1063 on Facebook. In the meantime, Jack Christine is going to be with us from the Inn of the Good Shepherd. They've got their Surf in Turf event coming up in a few weeks, Thursday, June 11th at Four Points by Sheridan Point Edward. Rubino, I know that you're not crazy about anything that swims, so I'll tell you what, I will eat your lobster and share my steak. We're going to tell you how you can lock down your tickets after Michael Jackson.

0: Cool 106.3 with Jay and Rubino in the morning. And Rubino, I know your rule on things that swim, so I volunteer to eat the lobster for you at the annual Surf In Turf for the Inn of the Good Shepherd. It's coming up in a couple of weeks on the 11th of June. 4 points by Sheridan in Point Edward. And we've got Jack here to tell us all about it. Lay on those details, Jack.
1: Lots of fun. It's sort of laid back East Coast vibes. There's going to be games. We've got Plinko this year. We're going to have a heads and tails game this year as well with a prize. And this is a great prize, by the way. It's a round trip tickets for two anywhere where WestJet flies in the world.
0: It's funny, Jack, because I was just thinking I really wanted to go out to Nova Scotia this summer, but given the fact you guys are throwing a good old-fashioned East Coast kitchen party, maybe I don't have to, but you win those WestJet flights after experiencing it here at Sir Lambton, you could go out and get a taste of the real thing.
1: Yes, you can. We're going to have live music as well, so there's going to be, as you said, that East Coast vibe. Tickets are $150 each, or for a table of eight, it's $1,150. And these are available via our website.
2: And what is that website, if people don't know?
1: TheInnSarnia.ca. And if they go to our events page, you'll see a nice little poster for the Surf and Turf. Click on that poster, and that will take you to our landing page for Surf and Turf. And that will give you all the details about how you purchase tickets, etc.
0: Looking forward to it. Thursday, June 11th, 4 points by Sheridan and Point Edward. Jack, thanks so much for being here with us this morning.
1: Yes, thank you very much. Nice speaking to you both again.
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11: Sunny skies for today with winds out of the south, a high of 28, 30 with the humidity. Few clouds for tonight, a low of 13. Sunny tomorrow with a high of 21, and for Thursday, also sunny, a high of 19.
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1: Good morning. I'm Stephanie Shavs. Sunny and warm today, a high of 28, feeling like 30 with the humidity. It's 14 Celsius, 57 Fahrenheit. Sarnia police asking for the public's help in finding a 54-year-old man who has been reported missing. According to police, Michael Van Dam was last seen yesterday morning on Queen Street. He's described as 5'10", about 200 pounds, and his photo is posted on our website. Anyone with information is asked to call police. Plans are in place to turn the former Sacred Heart Catholic School on La Caron Avenue in Sarnia into a senior townhouse development. City Council unanimously approved a zoning bylaw amendment for Goldleaf Properties yesterday. The former elementary school officially closed its doors last year. City County Councillor Brian White's motion to have staff explore options for 24/7 accessible on-call transportation services passed. With current public transit, White says there are gaps in coverage during overnight and early morning hours, which can create barriers for employment, healthcare, emergency services, as well as social participation. A report with possible options and projected costs is expected back before council in 6 months. And new data from Stats Canada says one in four Canadians lived in food insecure households last year. Food prices jumped 3.5% year over year in 2025. Sunny today, a high of 28, 30 with the humidity. Few clouds for tonight with a low of 13. Sunny tomorrow, a high of 21. It's 14 Celsius, 57 Fahrenheit.
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0: Cool 106.3 with Jay and Rubino in the morning. Thanks for being here with us. Oh, man, this is going to be a fun conversation. What things embarrass you for no logical reason? Rubino has stumbled upon something on the interwebs, and there are some hilarious ones already listed and already getting some funny ones, too, from you on the cool lines. Hit us up, 519-464-1063, powered by Pretty Busy Cabinet Company. 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Join the conversation, too. Cool 106.3 on Facebook. Something that in no shape, way, or form should embarrass you, but for some reason makes your underarms perspire, makes you walk with your head down and say, oh my gosh, I hope nobody saw that or nobody's looking at me. We're going to get into that in just a few. Keep it here.
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6: Sunny skies for today with winds out of the south, a high of 28, 30 with the humidity. Few clouds for tonight, a low of 13. Sunny tomorrow with a high of 21, and for Thursday, also sunny, a high of 19.
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1: The latest thread going viral is people listing normal things that feel embarrassing for no logical reason. Totally normal things to be doing, but for some reason they just feel super awkward and embarrassing. Once I give you some examples, you're going to find them extremely relatable and know exactly what I mean. So, opening presents in front of other people. Awkward.
2: Does that make you uncomfortable?
1: Me, no.
2: Yeah, I was going to say, that one's not high on my list.
1: No. When someone knocks on the bathroom door and you have to let them know it's occupied, somehow you just never know what to say in that situation. Coughing in a quiet public place. Everybody turns to stare at you.
2: Yeah.
1: Sitting there while the restaurant staff sings happy birthday to you. That one is painfully awkward. I'm uncomfortable on behalf of the staff when that is happening. Walking to the bathroom in a crowded restaurant, especially if you don't know where it is. You're kind of looking around, very uncomfortable. You know everybody yeah. knows you're going to the bathroom. They range on this, like driving over a speed bump. Sure, giving a customer service rep a long account number, that is awkward because you have to wait for them to repeat it back and you don't know how quick they can take the number.
2: It's also very uncomfortable in 2026 because yeah. not often do you get an actual human on the other end of the line when you call customer service.
1: No, you do not. So they broke down why these things are so awkward and embarrassing. A clinical psychologist said many of them trigger self-consciousness or an uncomfortable awareness of oneself. So you feel like the center of attention, you aren't sure how to act, or you are worried about creating an awkward scene.
2: So it's less about me having social anxiety and maybe just I'm too self-aware?
1: Probably a little column A, a little column B. Yeah.
2: Okay.
1: Yeah.
2: Okay, so you started this conversation. You gave a few solid examples.
1: Yeah.
2: I want to continue it because I know that there are going to be some that actually get a little bit more into the weeds than what you've already given
1: us. Oh, I'm sure. Yes.
2: What embarrasses you for no reason at all?
0: Sit tight. There's more from Jay and Rubino in a bit.
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1: With an update from SarniaNewsToday.ca, I'm Stephanie Chavs. Sunny today, high of 28, feeling like 30. It's 14 Celsius, 57 Fahrenheit. Sarnia police hope you can help them locate Michael Van Dam. Police say the 54-year-old was last seen yesterday morning in the area of Queen Street. His photo is posted on our website. If you know where he is, you are asked to call police. Two men have been arrested and Sarnia police are looking for a third after a series of assaults dating back to last fall. Members of the Major Case Action Team, Emergency Response Team, and Criminal Investigative Division launched a probe after two people were assaulted and held against their will at a home on Russell Street in October and November. In January, police say the suspect showed up at a home on Divine Street, claiming they wanted to apologize, but instead allegedly prevented the victims from leaving and assaulted them again. Two Sarnia men, 48 and 59 years old, were arrested on Friday. Sarnia police are looking for a third suspect, 41-year-old Michael Derek Williams. Anyone with information is urged to call police. OPP are set to launch a website next year that will name high-risk offenders. The province tabled legislation that will allow the OPP commissioner to publish information on offenders whenever a police chief in the province issues a community notification. The changes are part of an omnibus justice bill that was tabled yesterday. Multiple councillors praised plans to turn the former Sacred Heart Catholic School in Sarnia into a senior townhouse development. The former elementary school officially closed last year, and Goldleaf Properties wants to build single-story townhouses that would accommodate 37 rental units for retirees. Councillors Brian White, Bill Dennis, and Anne-Marie Gillis all had good things to say.
2: I hope I don't jinx it, but welcome to Sarnia.
3: This is a fantastic project.
4: I'm really excited about this infill project. It looks remarkable.
1: City Council unanimously approved a zoning bylaw amendment during yesterday's meeting. A $5.4 million contract was awarded to K&L Construction for the renovation and expansion of the Brightsgrove Library. Council also approved $280,000 as part of a contingency allowance. And Shouten Excavating Inc. was awarded a $3.3 million contract yesterday for the reconstruction of George Street. The project between Mackenzie and Russell Streets will include new underground infrastructure, road, and sidewalks. Sunny today with winds out of the south, high of 28, 30 with the humidity. Few clouds tonight, a low of 13. Sunny tomorrow, high of 21 for Thursday. Sunny, a high of 19. It's 14 Celsius, 57 Fahrenheit.
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1: In sports, the Carolina Hurricanes recaptured home ice advantage in the NHL Eastern Conference Final with a 3-2 overtime win over Montreal to grab a 2-1 lead in that best of seven. The Canadiens lost two in a row for the first time in these playoffs. Game 4 is Wednesday at the Bell Centre. The Kitchener Rangers knocked off the Everett Silvertips 6-2 to record their second consecutive win at the Memorial Cup tournament. The Rangers face the Chicoutimi Saguenays tonight. In MLB action, the Toronto Blue Jays suffered an 8-2 loss to the visiting Miami Marlins in the series opener yesterday. Before the game, the Jays placed pitcher Dylan Cease on the 15-day injured list with a left hamstring injury. Vladimir Guerrero Jr. was listed as day-to-day because of left elbow soreness. You can catch Game 2 tonight on Big Country 103.9. First pitch is at 7:07. Elsewhere, Tampa Bay suffered a 9-7 loss to Baltimore. The Yankees got by Kansas City 4-3. The Dodgers beat Colorado 5-3. The New York Knicks are Eastern Conference champions. They demolished Cleveland 130-93 last night to win the series in four games and advance to the championship round for the first time since 1999. The Knicks will face the winner of the Western Conference Final, either San Antonio or Oklahoma City, in the NBA Finals. I'm Stephanie Shabbs.
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Cool 106.3 with Jay and Rubino. And oh man, Rubino, we are playing the Getting to Know You game this morning. Talking about things that embarrass you for no logical reason. There's no way that these things should embarrass you, but for some reason, they make us the most uncomfortable. If you got something you want to add to the list, 519-464-1063. 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
1: The latest thread going viral is people listing normal things that feel embarrassing for no logical reason. Normal things, there's no reason to feel embarrassed, but you are. Corey said, when you order one thing at a drive-thru and it takes forever, and then there's a lineup, and you feel like you have to apologize to the cars behind you, that's totally relatable, Corey. You want to like yell at the window, I got a coffee, I swear, it's not my fault.
2: Megan, crossing the street in front of the cars of people who actually stop for you.
1: Mm.
2: Bonus points if it is an actual stoplight. Like you're 100% in the right of way, but you're just walking head down and hurrying across. Matt, when I go to a karaoke bar with my friends and it's my turn to sing, I get really embarrassed because I'm about to butcher a really good song. That might be justified embarrassment.
1: Might be. It might be.
2: Public singing for me in any capacity.
1: Yeah, reading out loud was mentioned by a lot of people.
2: John, what is something that embarrasses you for absolutely no good reason?
3: When I'm a passenger in the car and driving through a parking lot, the driver stops and holds up everyone behind them because they can't decide where to go. Just keep moving. Go find another spot if you can't find one now.
1: Yeah, so that's kind of like secondhand embarrassment. You're embarrassed because the driver kind of sucks.
3: Yep.
1: Yeah.
2: Something totally normal, Kelsey, for everybody but you. For no logical reason, it embarrasses you every time it happens.
4: When you think you see somebody you know and you wave and it turns out to be a total stranger.
1: So awkward.
4: Oh my goodness, it's so embarrassing because the person's looking at you like, what's going on?
2: That door swings both ways. What about when somebody not familiar to you waves and you're like, oh, I'll wave back, and then they're waving to the person behind you?
4: Yes, that's embarrassing too.
1: Rosalind said the one I have been waiting for, when you're trying to put your change away in your wallet while someone else starts getting rung through, that is the worst. In that moment, you've never touched cash or used a wallet before. You just fumble it. You end up throwing it in your purse. Just, you can't even be bothered. And I think this is for everyone. When you walk into a grocery store, or really any store, and you leave without buying anything, and you're like, I didn't take anything. You just didn't have what I wanted. Please don't judge me. Please don't send security after me. You immediately feel like they assume that you've stolen because you don't buy anything. The worst.
2: Or you just turn around because you're so worried that's going to happen and you get a pressure purchase. It's like, I didn't need green peppers, but
1: yeah,
2: I guess this is who I am now.
1: Yep.
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6: Sunny skies for today with winds out of the south, a high of 28-30 with the humidity. Few clouds for tonight, a low of 13. Sunny tomorrow with a high of 21. And for Thursday, also sunny, a high of 19.
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1: Good morning. I'm Stephanie Shavs. Sunny and warm today, a high of 28, feeling like 30 with the humidity. It's 14 Celsius, 57 Fahrenheit. Sarnia police asking for the public's help in finding a 54-year-old man who has been reported missing. According to police, Michael Van Dam was last seen yesterday morning on Queen Street. He's described as 5'10", about 200 pounds, and his photo is posted on our website. Anyone with information is asked to call police. Plans are in place to turn the former Sacred Heart Catholic School on La Caron Avenue in Sarnia into a senior townhouse development. City Council unanimously approved a zoning bylaw amendment for Goldleaf Properties yesterday. The former elementary school officially closed its doors last year. City County Councillor Brian White's motion to have staff explore options for 24/7 accessible on-call transportation services passed. With current public transit, White says there are gaps in coverage during overnight and early morning hours, which can create barriers for employment, healthcare, emergency services, as well as social participation. A report with possible options and projected costs is expected back before council in 6 months. And new data from Stats Canada says one in four Canadians lived in food insecure households last year. Food prices jumped 3.5% year over year in 2025. Sunny today, a high of 28, 30 with the humidity. Few clouds for tonight with a low of 13. Sunny tomorrow, a high of 21. It's 14 Celsius, 57 Fahrenheit.
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0: Cool 106.3, it's Jay and Rubino in the morning. Well, just Jay now. Bye. Enjoy the game. When the bus is leaving, the bus is leaving. Rubino en route to the Jays game tonight. Well, it's Looney Dog night, and she is, after all, the glizzy gobbler. So watch for her pounding the dogs alongside tens of thousands of other trying to break that single game record and also try to get the Jays back into the win column after a tough one last night. I'm going to cover off, I guess, Rubino's for you in a few. So in addition to talking Jays baseball, much to my chagrin as a Tigers fan, we'll also talk Eastern Conference Finals in the NHL, another tough one last night for Habs fans, New York Knicks in the NBA Finals for the first time this century, and some major changes coming this year to Tim Hortons.
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6: Sunny skies for today with winds out of the south, a high of 28, 30 with the humidity. Few clouds for tonight, a low of 13. Sunny tomorrow with a high of 21. And for Thursday, also sunny, a high of 19.
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1: It's Jay pinch hitting for Rabino with the headlines. Well, in period one of game one against Carolina in the Eastern Conference Finals, Montreal had as many or more shots than they have been able to muster in the entirety of games two and three. And both of those went into overtime. They put up just 13 in last night's second consecutive 3-2 OT loss. Habs now trail that series 2-1. But if you are a Canadiens fan and you're looking for a silver lining, hey, you've only been two shots away from being up 3-0 in that series, which, by the way, continues tomorrow night at 8. The New York Knicks completed the sweep over Cleveland, and they have now advanced to the NBA Finals for the first time this century. And being as New York is the most expensive city in North America, it should come as no surprise that tickets are insane. Cheapest ones, cheapest, starting at more than $4,000 each. Well, if you want to sit courtside there in Celebrity Row, you're going to be paying a cool $108,000 a seat. The Knicks now await the winner of the OKC San Antonio series, which is tied up at 2. They say that tough times don't last, but tough people do, and Rabino's Toronto Blue Jays really putting that one to the test right now, aren't they? They put pitcher Dylan Cease on an already stacked IL yesterday, and Vladimir Guerrero Jr. was out of the lineup as well last night. Plus, Treya Savage got banged around too en route to an 8-2 loss to Miami, adding insult to literal injury. I don't know if you saw this one. Outfielder Nathan Lucas making his return, coming back from the IL, only to get beamed in the head. However, he did stay in the game, likely because if he left, they were going to have to just start grabbing fans from the stands to fill out a roster. Next up, another Looney Dog night tonight, which is where you're going to find Rabino and thousands more trying to break the single game record of more than 102,000 glizzies gobbled. And lastly, check this out. Tim Hortons have made a couple of big announcements. For starters, in addition to renovating existing locations and overhauling a ton of products and services, they're getting set to open 80 new restaurants across Canada this year. And to work at those restaurants, they are turning largely to younger Canadians, scaling back the use of their temporary foreign worker program and launching a full-on recruitment plan to hire 10,000 what they call local workers. Now, this isn't automatically going to solve the problem after youth unemployment shot up to over 14% last month, but hey, it's at least a start. And those are your Rabinotes for May 26th.
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with Jay and Rubino in the morning. Well, just Jay until Thursday. Rubino back just in time for the draft. She is en route to Toronto to go cheer on her Blue Jays. Probably more importantly for her, to go eat her weight in cheap hot dogs. Another loony dog night at Rogers Center, which actually had the dome open for the first time last night. And no doubt with the forecast out there today, it'll be open again tonight, hopefully with the different results as the Jays looking to bounce back from that 8-2 drubbing to Miami. But talking about open dome at the Rogers Center, it is that time of year to start thinking grad. Well, we want you to snap photos of your graduate, whether it's elementary school, whether it's high school, whether it's college, university, because we could actually hook you and, by extension, them up with some really great prizes. They'll tell you all about it next.

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106.3 with Jay and Rubino in the morning. Just Jay solo till Thursday. We want you to celebrate your sweet child. Grad is a big moment. Whether it's elementary school, you know, getting past grade 8, or high school, or post-secondary, maybe your son, daughter, grandson, granddaughter, niece, nephew is just getting out of college or university. We want you to help celebrate those grads in your life. This is a milestone moment for them. It's also a milestone moment for you. So we've teamed up with Lambton College to give them a shout out with the cool 106.3 virtual yearbook. 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
6: Sunny skies for today with winds out of the south, a high of 28-30 with the humidity. Few clouds for tonight, a low of 13. Sunny tomorrow with a high of 21. And for Thursday, also sunny, a high of 19.
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0: Cool 106.3 with Jay and Rubino in the morning. Rubino-less tomorrow, so you're stuck with me, Jay. That's all right, though. I'm still going to bring some flashbacks of Rubino inside the Jay and Rubino Rewind. We're going to look back on some past conversations we had some fun with. And I'll tell you what, you're going to have some fun with this weather forecast. The next 7 days, nothing but sunshine in the mix. Now, I mean, it could change, but at this point, not a drop in the forecast. Love to see that for us. Weather-wise out there today, sun, and more sun. You're going to see a high of about 28, feeling more like 30 with the Humidex for tomorrow. Sunshine, 21. And then for Thursday, cooling off a little bit. High just 19 before we get back up to 23 on Friday. Right now, it's 20 or 68.
1: 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Or don't.
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Hey, good morning. It's Middays with Kate on Cool. Another absolutely gorgeous day ahead of us today. Well, there's a new Chinese tech company that has said that they have created an AI-powered pet translator. Do we want to know what our pets are thinking? I'll have details on this new invention coming up.

0: It's Middays with Kate on Cool. So a Chinese tech company say that they have created a wearable device for your pets. It can go for cats or dogs that says it can translate their noises into human speech with close to 95% accuracy.
1: I'm hungry. I need snack. Hungry.
2: Let's play.
0: Those are all pretty normal things you'd think a dog would say, right? Or cat. But it also has this.
2: Leave me alone. I don't like you.
0: Ooh, you spend $118 to learn more about your pet, and that's what you hear. I mean, maybe you hear it when they're around another cat or dog, but you can imagine. So apparently 10,000 people have already pre-ordered one. They say it could be the greatest invention ever made, or it could make you really, really dislike your pet. Choose wisely on this one.

It's Middays with Kate on Cool. So the new Michael Jackson movie is now on path to overtake Bohemian Rhapsody and become the highest grossing musical biopic of all time. I'll have details coming up.

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1: Sunny skies for today with winds out of the south, a high of 28, 30 with the humidity. Few clouds for tonight, a low of 13. Sunny tomorrow with a high of 21. And for Thursday, also sunny, a high of 19.
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0: It's Middays with Kate on Cool. So the new Michael Jackson biopic is now on track to overtake Bohemian Rhapsody and become the highest grossing musical biopic of all time as it inches closer to the $800 million mark at the global box office, which is just crazy. I mean, it didn't get the wild reviews like Bohemian Rhapsody did, but that's not stopping anybody. The documentary stars his nephew, and it follows Michael's basically rise to fame before he faced any allegations of anything, basically with the Jacksons in the 60s into his solo career. They say they haven't released it in Japan yet, and they think that when they do, they expect that it will then surpass Bohemian Rhapsody. I mean, Bohemian Rhapsody ended up earning over $911 million internationally. So, I mean, it could come close. We don't know. The End of Michael, by the way, hinted at a sequel, and the studio has since said that, yes, they will be doing another movie. In fact, they've already recorded about 30% of it. I guess there was a lot of stuff that hit the cutting room floor that they might just recycle and put in the next one. No release date for that one has come yet.
1: It's cone season at McDonald's, which means vanilla cones are $1 each plus tax in the McDonald's app all summer long. Soft, creamy, and crunchy. For just $1 each plus tax exclusively in the McDonald's app. App download and registration required at participating McDonald's in Canada.
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It's Middays with Kate on Cool. Good morning. Well, a man from Idaho holds the most concurrent Guinness World Records, adding another one, doing something that you do every day, just that he did it to the extreme. I'll have the details coming up.

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0: Just don't say anything else. They're always listening.

enjoying the sunshine out there today. Good morning. It's Kate on Cool. Well, David Rush of Idaho just got into the world record books again, this time by putting on 32 t-shirts in 1 minute. Think you could beat that? 32 in 1 minute. His previous t-shirt related records included the most t-shirts put on in 30 seconds and the fastest time to put on 10 t-shirts. He said the record has its own unique challenges. When you think about it, you know, it makes sense. He says the issue is how quickly the mechanics of this break down. Once you get past about the 10th shirt, apparently you're not just fighting the clock anymore. You're actually fighting the fabric because every single layer will compress your arms and they lose range of motion. He said you are essentially wearing a straitjacket. You know, he ended up actually putting on 35 t-shirts, but the Guinness World Records book, I mean, they're pretty strict about things, and I guess three of them were disqualified. He says he thinks the disqualifications were basically because those specific hems did not fully clear the waistline under the pressure of the massive stack of shirts. Yeah, official total, 32. Get practicing on that one if you think you can beat it.

Hey, it's Middays with Kate on Cool. So the U.S. News and World Report released their 2026 list of the best countries ranking. And I have to be honest, we did not do as well as we think we did. Normally in these kind of things, we're always in the top 10. We barely cut the top 20. I'll have details coming up.

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1: People walk up to the supermarket, they really have a sense of purpose, don't they? They're walking down there, they go, all right, I'm going to get this, I'm going to get that, I'm going to pay for it, I'm going to get out of here and get back to my real life. You see that same person 10 minutes later just... Why did I come up this aisle anyway? This is a different aisle than I've ever been in before. Oh, he's noticing something new. Oh, they got him in mesquite flavor now. What is mesquite? 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That Oscar Mayer section is creepy too. This guy's inventing meat. 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
0: When you need a bit of a break from the boss, Kate's got you covered. 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
3: Sunny skies for today with winds out of the south, a high of 28, 30 with the humidity. Few clouds for tonight, a low of 13. Sunny tomorrow with a high of 21, and for Thursday, also sunny, a high of 19.
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0: It's Middays with Kate on Cool. So the U.S. News and World Report released their 2026 Best Countries ranking. We did not do as well as we think we did. They evaluated 100 countries worldwide across 8 key categories: governance, economic development, health, civic health, infrastructure, opportunity, national environment, and culture and tourism. And of course, Europe killed it, absolutely dominated the top spot. Switzerland once again taking first place, followed by Denmark and Sweden. In fact, 18 of the 25 countries were actually in Europe. So where did Canada land? Well, we ranked 19th overall. 19th. Yeah, we're actually behind the U.S. They ranked 18th. I was actually in Switzerland. That's where I went for my last vacation and noticed a couple of things that are very different over there. I mean, it's gorgeous. Can't say enough about how beautiful it is. It's expensive, but they do have a lot of rules. If you're not a rule follower, this is not the place for you. They rank number one for economic development and for governments. I mean, there's lots of different rules there. To the point, they have quiet hours, 10 p.m. to 6 a.m. I mean, you can't even flush the toilet. We were really worried about that. A lot of apartment buildings restrict doing laundry, showering as well late at night to not disturb the neighbors. It's not an everyone for themselves type of country at all. Huge fines for speeding, too. We met a guy at a restaurant was telling us a story about a teen going to jail for a year for speeding. It wasn't even what we would call stunt driving or street racing. But yeah, some tough rules. It works for them. Absolutely beautiful. But yes, it ranks them on the top spot of these lists every year.
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0: With an update from SarniaNewsToday.ca, I'm Melanie Irwin. Sunny this afternoon with a warm south wind, high of 28, humidex at 30. Right now it's 24 Celsius, 75 Fahrenheit. A polarizing proposed development at the former Stokes-by-the-Bay property has cleared a hurdle in Sarnia, but still needs county approval. Tricar Properties wants to build a 14-story mixed-use building with 105 residential units on Harbor Road. City Council approved zoning and official plan amendments in a 7-2 vote Monday. Councillor Emery Gillis and Terry Burrell were opposed.
1: This, to me, is more of an employment area and touristy, obviously, as well, but that's part of the of what we're selling. So I don't think it's wise to be adding this in there.
0: Meanwhile, Councillor Bill Dennis spoke in favor of the project.
2: This is why Sarnia has a reputation for being difficult to deal with when it comes to development. This is a great opportunity. This is a great business case. Let's say yes and take it and run.
0: Cargill has filed a MZO application to prohibit sensitive land uses near its grain terminal. The status of the application is unknown and may impact the proposed project. The full story is on our website. City funds will be released to Sarnia Base as it plans to build a multi-use sport and community center behind the Goodwill on Michigan Avenue. City Council directed staff to release $700,000 to the group so site work can begin and to relocate $2.4 million in committed funds to cover development and permitting costs. Mayor Mike Bradley did warn his colleagues about the spending with a 17% budget increase expected this fall. The Bluewater International Grand Fondo will mark its 10th anniversary this summer. The cycling fundraiser to support palliative care will be held August 2nd. Beginning and ending at Mike Weir Park. Spokesperson Kendall Ross says they have a few ideas to celebrate the milestone, including new branding.
3: I'm really excited about the jerseys that come with that and some of the signage people will see along their route. We've secured a great band and Team Outfitters is there to do some live printing for excellent merch.
0: Ross says the event will be capped at 1,000 cyclists and they're already approaching that number. And the search for a missing swimmer at Pinery Provincial Park has entered its second week. The individual was one of five on a raft in Lake Huron that became distressed. Lambton OPP say four people made it to safety and one remains unaccounted for. Police say search efforts are continuing with assistance from the OPP Underwater Search and Recovery Unit. Details about the missing swimmer, including their age, have not been made available. Sunny this afternoon with a warm south wind, high of 28, humidex at 30, a few clouds tonight, a low of 13. Right now it's 24 Celsius, 75 Fahrenheit. I'm Melanie Irwin.
4: In sports, Mitch Marner and the Vegas Golden Knights have the chance to move on to the NHL's Stanley Cup Final. They host Colorado, leading the best of seven series, 3-0. Marner has 21 points in 15 playoff games so far. In the Eastern Conference, Carolina has a 2-1 series lead over Montreal after their overtime win last night. Game 4 of that series is tomorrow. The World Hockey Championship continues in Switzerland. Canada faces Czechia today in the final game of the preliminary round ahead of the quarterfinals tomorrow. The CHL's Memorial Cup tournament continues in Kelowna, BC. The Kitchener Rangers take a 2-0 record into their game against Chicoutimi. Kitchener beat Everett 6-2 last night. The Toronto Blue Jays host the Miami Marlins in the second game of their 3-game set at Rogers Center. Braden Fisher opens the game for Toronto. The Marlins counter with Sandy Alcantara. The Jays have a record of 25-29 this year, just one game out of a wild card spot in the American League. First pitch is just after 7 on Big Country 103.9. Elsewhere, Detroit is home to the Angels, the Yankees at Kansas City, Tampa in Baltimore, Boston hosting Atlanta. And the NBA's Western Conference Finals continue. San Antonio is at OKC with that series tied at 2. The winner of this series will face the New York Knicks in the NBA Final. I'm Josh Boyce.
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9: We're kicking off your Cool 80s Lunch today with a birthday. Happy birthday to the one and only Stevie Nicks, born this day in 1948. That would make her 78 today. She was born in Phoenix, Arizona. She joined Fleetwood Mac in 1975, along with her then partner, Lindsey Buckingham. Their 1977 album, Rumors, became one of the best-selling albums of all time. Of course, beyond Fleetwood Mac, she's had an amazing solo career with hits like Edge of 17 and Stand Back. She is still the only woman to be inducted into the Rock and Roll Hall of Fame twice. Once, of course, with Fleetwood Mac, and again as a solo artist. Now, the title Edge of 17 actually came from a conversation that Stevie Nicks had with Tom Petty's wife, Jane. Jane had said that she met Tom Petty at the age of 17, but Stevie Nicks misheard the lyrics as Edge of 17 and thought that was a pretty cool phrase. She knew she wanted to write a song about it. It's Stevie Nicks and Edge of 17.

Europe officially released their third studio album, The Final Countdown, on this day in 1986. It was massive. It became an international phenomenon. The band were launched into global stardom and eventually sold over 15 million copies worldwide. It made it to number 8 on the Billboard 200 chart and achieved multi-platinum certification. The album had 5 singles that did pretty well, but of course the biggest was The Final Countdown. It was the lead single in February of 1986 and went on to top the charts in 25 different countries.

This is your cool 80s lunch, and today we remember Depeche Mode founding member and keyboardist Andy Fletch Fletcher, who died on this day back in 2022 at the age of 60 at his home in London. Now, he was considered by the band to be the glue that kind of kept them together. He was also the band's business guy. He, along with his bandmates, were inducted into the Rock and Roll Hall of Fame in 2020. We're going to play a track that the frontman of the band wrote in just a few hours. You know the title well because they repeated it about 50 times throughout the song. The song became their first top 10 hit, making it to number 8 on the UK singles chart.

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1: Sunny this afternoon, a warm south wind, 20 kilometers an hour, high of 28, humidex at 30. A few clouds tonight, wind shifting north after midnight, a low of 13. Sunny Wednesday, high of 21. Sunny Thursday, high of 20.
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0: So Rick Springfield's Don't Talk to Strangers reached number 2 on the U.S. Billboard Hot 100 and stayed there for 4 weeks, making it his second biggest hit in the U.S. right after Jessie's Girl. It held the number 2 spot for several weeks. Couldn't quite get into the number 1 position. It was held off there by Paul McCartney and Stevie Wonder's Ebony and Ivory. It was nominated for a Grammy Award for Best Male Pop Vocal Performance with the song in 1983, but sadly lost out to Lionel Richie and Truly. Now, the song lyrics were written to Springfield's then-girlfriend, Barbara, who later became his wife, who he was worried was involved with other people while they were apart. He said, quote, "Back then, I was scared that she was screwing around because I was doing the same thing." We'll play that song for you coming up in just a couple of minutes.
1: Sunny this afternoon, a warm south wind, 20 kilometers an hour, high of 28, humidex at 30. A few clouds tonight, wind shifting north after midnight, a low of 13. Sunny Wednesday, high

0: 21, sunny Thursday, high of 20.
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It's Middays with Kate on Cool. If there's one thing companies like to do, it's get free publicity by combining with another company and creating some sort of concoction. I'm talking about food specifically. In the would you, should you, could you column, KD have partnered with another company to make something quite interesting that you can only buy in Toronto. I'll have details coming up.

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It's my days with Kate on Cool. There have been some interesting food combinations by companies merging together to create, I don't know, basically a promotional event. When you had French mustard and Skittles create the tangy yet savory mustard-flavored Skittles, I don't think anybody's running out to buy those. You also had Coke and Oreo that got together and basically co-branded Coke-flavored cookies and even a special zero-sugar soda that tasted basically like an Oreo over the years. And even Kraft Macaroni and Cheese got together with Van Leeuwen ice cream and made a powdered cheddar frozen dessert. 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

It's middays with Kate on Cool. It is beautiful out there. 24 feels like 26. Hoping to get up to 28. Nothing but sunshine in the forecast for today. Maybe a few clouds for tonight. Dropping down to 13, 21 and sunshine on Wednesday, 20 on Thursday, 23 Friday, 20 Saturday and Sunday too. Just an absolutely gorgeous weekend ahead of us. And if you're not sure what's happening this weekend, you want to buy some plants. The annual plant sale is happening at Rayon de Groot's May 29th to 31st. It's their annual plant sale Friday, Saturday, and Sunday at de Groot's Nurseries, 1840 London Line in Sarnia. We've also got the St. Clair River Run happening as well. You can get all the details on What's Up Sarnia Lambton. 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
2: Sunny this afternoon, a warm south wind, 20 kilometers an hour, high of 28, humidex at 30. A few clouds tonight, wind shifting north after midnight, a low of 13. Sunny Wednesday, high of 21. Sunny Thursday, high of 20.
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0: She's got better days. It's Middays with Kate on Cool. That is it for me. Thanks so much for hanging out this afternoon. Have yourself a fantastic rest of your day. It is gorgeous out there. This type of weather I wish we could have for the entire summer. It's not too hot. It's not too cold. You don't really need the air quite yet. The windows open at night are enough to cool it off. But enjoy the rest of your day. I'll talk to you again tomorrow at 10.
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This song by the Goo Goo Dolls was nominated for 2 Grammy Awards, but lost out to Celine Dion's My Heart Will Go On. It's Iris, the Goo Goo Dolls, and Cool 106.3.

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Well, make sure you pick up one of our Tasting Tour 2026 books. You can get flights at 12 different breweries. All the details can be found on the website over at cool1063.ca. TLO, don't bring me down.

0: Loverboy, the kid is hot tonight on Great Hits and Real Classics. Cool, 106.3. Definitely hot today. It'd be nice to have weather like this coming weekend, especially for any outdoor activities. I know the St. Clair River Run is happening on Saturday. There's lots of different community yard sales that are taking place as well. You can find out about all those events by going to our What's Up Sarnia Lambton page over at cool1063.ca. Also on that page, you could look under events and click on Nova Chemicals Community Calendar. There's more events that are posted there as well. But yeah, the forecast for the coming weekend looks pretty good. For Friday, sunny, high of 23 or 73. Saturday, sunshine, high of 20 or 68. For the rest of this afternoon, beautiful. And into tonight, low of 13 or 55. For Wednesday, sunshine, high of 21 or 70 expected.
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It's the Cars and Let's Go. We actually have a couple of car raffles that are going on right now locally. Bluewater Health Foundation, a couple of weeks ago, launched their Dream Ride Lottery, where you can win yourself a brand new BMW, all in support of the diagnostic imaging over at Bluewater Health. And also Sarnia Lambton Rebound, a few weeks ago, launched their Wheels of Summer car raffle. Now, if you're in line on Thursday for Catch the Ace, you will see that vehicle on display over in the parking lot at St. Andrew's Church. They actually have QR codes.

0: It's on the side. 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They will have the draw coming up in July. And I know they're only selling 1,500 tickets for that one. So that's one way you can get them in line at Catch the Ace on Thursday. And you can also go to slrebound.com to grab your tickets as well. Coming up, we got some more music here shortly from Rush and also U2 on the way.
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Alanis Morissette, you learn here on Cool 106.3. This song from Tom Petty was the first song that he co-wrote with Dave Stewart from the Eurythmics. It's actually a song somewhat about Stevie Nicks and a bit of a fling Dave Stewart had with her after she broke up with Joe Walsh. So Don't Come Around Here No More, Tom Petty and the Heartbreakers on Cool 106.3.

Chilliwack on Great Hits and Real Classics, Cool 106.3. Couple of musicians celebrating birthdays today. Lenny Kravitz, turning 62, and Stevie Nicks, 78 years old today. We've got a Fleetwood Mac song coming up right after this one from John Mellencamp, Jack and Diane on Cool 106.3.

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Harlequin on Cool 106.3 with Thinking of You. For this next song, we're thinking of Brooke, who wanted to hear the song. She's been itching to hear it from AC/DC. It's Highway to Hell on Cool 106.3.

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8: 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Looks good. 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So when Mr. and Mrs. Callahan park themselves on two-thirds of that bench a good half hour before their number 7 bus arrives, passersby can plainly see that Adam is lit. Should have advertised on the radio. 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

0: 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Cool, 106.3. And before that, a definite classic from Peter Gabriel with In Your Eyes. Hard not to think about the scene from Say Anything with John Cusack holding up that boombox over his head in that movie when you hear that song, right? Cameron Crowe directed it, apparently had a different song in mind for that scene, and that was Billy Idol's Got to Be a Lover. But it didn't end up working out with the scene, and then Cameron Crowe came up with the idea for In Your Eyes because he played a tape from his wedding that had the song on it, but he was skeptical because he knew Peter Gabriel is it's a very personal song for him. But when he sent him the tape of the movie, I guess Peter Gabriel loved it enough to give it his approval to be in the movie. We got one from Kim Mitchell coming up in just a bit, and your latest news and sports on the way in about 6 minutes.
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0: With an update from SarniaNewsToday.ca, I'm Melanie Irwin. A few clouds tonight, a low of 13. Right now it's 27 Celsius, feeling like 29 with the humidity. OPP are again promoting motorcycle safety as the warm weather revs up. Sergeant Kerry Smith says there have already been a number of fatal crashes this year.
1: 6 people have died already. 47 people died all of last year. 57 people died the year before that in motorcycle collisions.
0: Schmidt is encouraging everyone to obey the rules of the road and share it safely and responsibly. Zoning and official plan amendments for Tricar Properties' 14-story mixed-use building with 105 residential units on Harbor Road have been approved. That's despite concerns raised about possible dust from the Cargill Grain Terminal. Paddy Flaherty's owner Scott Dargie says they haven't had any issues and truck traffic is seasonal.
2: But as far as being their neighbor, I look forward to it. I think it's going to bring more people, obviously, to our waterfronts, supporting the businesses downtown especially.
0: Councillor Emery Gillis voted against the application.
3: Not 100% sure that it's a wise thing to put this many people in 100 meters of a working port.
0: That full story is up on our website. City funds will be released to Sarnia Base as it plans to build a multi-use sport and community center behind the Goodwill on Michigan Avenue. City Council directed staff to release $700,000 to the group so site work can begin and to relocate $2.4 million in committed funding to cover development and permitting costs. Mayor Mike Bradley warned his colleagues about the spending with a 17% budget increase expected in the fall. The Ontario government passed a bill today to create a standard municipal code of conduct, which means municipal councillors in the province could soon be removed from office if they violate it. Municipal Affairs and Housing Minister Rob Flack says he hopes to have the new rules in place before municipal elections in October. And a lot of people have registered for this summer's Bluewater International Grand Fondo. The cycling event raises money for palliative care and will celebrate its 10th anniversary this year. Bluewater Cycling Organization Operations Manager Kendall Ross says as of last Friday, they were about 85% sold out.
4: So every year we cap the Grand Fondo at 1,000 riders, and this is for safety to ensure that the course remains enjoyable for everyone that's registered.
0: The event starts and finishes at Mike Weir Park and will be held August 2nd. A few clouds tonight, wind north 20 kilometers an hour after midnight, a low of 13. Sunny on Wednesday, high of 21. Right now it's 27 Celsius, feeling like 29 with the humidity. I'm Melanie Irwin.
5: In sports, it's win or go home for the Colorado Avalanche. They trail the Vegas Golden Knights 3-0 in the Western Conference Final. With a win, the Golden Knights would advance to the Stanley Cup Final. Mitch Marner has 21 points in 15 playoff games so far. In the Eastern Conference, Carolina leads Montreal 2-1 after their overtime win last night. Game 4 of that series is tomorrow. The World Hockey Championship continues in Switzerland. Canada was facing Czechia today in the final game of the preliminary round. Canada will face the U.S. in the quarterfinal. The Memorial Cup continues in Kelowna, B.C. The Kitchener Rangers take a 2-0 record into their game against Chicoutimi. Braden Fisher gets the ball for the Toronto Blue Jays tonight as they play the second of their 3-game series against Miami at Rogers Centre. The Jays have a record of 25-29 this year, just one game out of an AL wildcard spot. First pitch is just after 7 on Big Country 103.9. Other games include Detroit hosting the Angels, the Yankees in Kansas City, Baltimore hosting Tampa, Atlanta in Boston. And it's Game 5 of the NBA's Western Conference Finals. San Antonio's in OKC with that series tied at 2. The winner of this series will face the New York Knicks in the NBA Final. I'm Josh Boyes.
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Cool, 106.3. Good afternoon. It is 4:11. Randy Bachman, Burton Cummings of the Guess Who, kicking off the Canadian portion of their tour tonight. They're in Moncton and then make their way to London, Ontario, June the 2nd at Canada Life Place. Tickets are still available for that show. Here is Randy Bachman with BTO, taking care of business. And cool, 106.3.

Blue Rodeo, how long on Cool 106.3? The Inn of the Good Shepherd has their next big fundraising event set and ready to go. We'll talk about that coming up here very shortly. It's a fine young cannibals. She drives me crazy on Cool 106.3.

0: Get ready to hear that song a whole lot more if you have any weddings that you're going to this upcoming season. Spirit of the West and Home for a Rest on Cool 106.3. Hey, you may even hear it out on the patio at the upcoming Surf and Turf for the Inn of the Good Shepherd. They always kick things off with a patio party for this event, which is coming up on June the 11th. They've got live entertainment. Of course, you get your steak and lobster dinner. There's a live auction. There's a huge silent auction. There's some interactive games and experiences as well. And it's all for the Inn of the Good Shepherd, which, as you know, could use the funding at this moment in time. They just announced that their donations have been down and they have to limit the amount of people that can visit the food bank. So tickets are available. You can get individual tickets. You can get a full table if you like. All the details can be found over on their website, which is theinsarnia.ca. Forecast for tonight is looking pretty good. We're going to see clear skies, low of 13 or 55. Sunshine back again tomorrow and high of 21 or 70.
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1: With an update from SarniaNewsToday.ca, I'm Melanie Irwin. A few clouds tonight, a low of 13. OPP are reminding motorists to look twice and stay alert for motorcycles with the weather warming up. Sergeant Kerry Smith says they've investigated 6 motorcycle fatalities so far this year.
2: This weather is stunning and it is beautiful. People want to enjoy that open road, but please, the comment causes of motorcycle crashes, loss of control and speed too fast for conditions or exceeding the speed limit. We don't want to see people weaving through traffic, going through lanes, driving aggressively.
1: Schmidt is encouraging everyone to obey the rules of the road and share it safely and responsibly. OPP underwater recovery teams continue to search for a missing swimmer at Pinery Provincial Park today. It's the 8th day they've been looking in Lake Huron. The individual didn't resurface after a distress call was made for a raft with 5 people on Victoria Day. City Council has approved zoning and plan amendments for a 14-story mixed-use development on Harbour Road in Sarnia, but it still needs county approval and is subject to an MZO application filed by Cargill late last year. Concerns have been raised about possible dust from the grain terminal, but Michelle Stokely, who owned the old Stokes by the Bay, says they and those at Paddy Flaherty's never had issues with dust.
3: Well, both have large patios, and we had no problems with dust, no problems with vibrations, or no problems with noise from cargo.
1: Councillors Terry Burrell and Anne-Marie Gillis voted against the application. Gillis noted concerns about having a large residential build near a working port. Municipal councillors are expected to face stiffer penalties, including being removed from office or disqualifying a member from office as a result of a new bill passed by the Ontario government today. A standard municipal code of conduct is to be created. Municipal Affairs and Housing Minister Rob Flack says he hopes to have the new rules in place before municipal elections in October. And cyclists are already gearing up for this summer's Bluewater International Grand Fondo. It'll be held August 2nd, and as of Friday, it was about 85% sold out. This year marks the 10th anniversary. Bluewater Cycling Organization Operations Manager Kendall Ross says over the past decade, the event has supported palliative care in the community.
4: It has allowed us to give back over $500,000 in the last 10 years.
1: For those planning to participate, there are different route options. Each starts and finishes, though, at Mike Weir Park. A few clouds tonight, wind becoming north 20 kilometers an hour after midnight, low of 13, sunny on Wednesday, high of 21. I'm Melanie Irwin.
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6: In sports, it's win or go home for the Colorado Avalanche. They trail the Vegas Golden Knights 3-0 in the Western Conference Final. With a win, the Golden Knights would advance to the Stanley Cup Final. Mitch Marner has 21 points in 15 playoff games so far. In the Eastern Conference, Carolina leads Montreal 2-1 after their overtime win last night. Game 4 of that series is tomorrow. The World Hockey Championship continues in Switzerland. Canada was facing Czechia today in the final game of the preliminary round. Canada will face the U.S. in the quarterfinal. The Memorial Cup continues in Kelowna, B.C. The Kitchener Rangers take a 2-0 record into their game against Chicoutimi. Braden Fisher gets the ball for the Toronto Blue Jays tonight as they play the second of their 3-game series against Miami at Rogers Center. The Jays have a record of 25-29 this year, just 1 game out of an AL wildcard spot. First pitch is just after 7 on Big Country 103.9. Other games include Detroit hosting the Angels, the Yankees in Kansas City, Baltimore hosting Tampa, Atlanta in Boston. And it's Game 5 of the NBA's Western Conference Finals. San Antonio's in OKC with that series tied at 2. The winner of this series will face the New York Knicks in the NBA Final. I'm Josh Boyes.
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On this date in 1972, David Bowie offered the band Mott the Hoople a song that would become their biggest hit. We're going to hear that coming up in a few minutes. It's the Cars' Good Times Roll on Cool 106.3.

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2: Today in music history. In 1966, the Rolling Stones had their latest and first number one song to feature a sitar on the recording with Paint It Black.

And the Beatles released their landmark album, Sgt. Pepper's Lonely Hearts Club Band, in the UK. In 1948, Stevie Nicks was born. In 1969, John Lennon and Yoko Ono began an eight-day bed-in in room 1742 of the Hotel Lorraine Elizabeth in Montreal to promote world peace. They recorded Give Peace a Chance in the hotel room.

And in 1972, at the point of the band splitting up, David Bowie offered Mott the Hoople two of his new songs, Suffragette City, which they turned down, and All the Young Dudes, which they recorded and would become their biggest hit. Today in music history.

Mod the Hoople, all the young dudes on Cool 106.3. Not only did David Bowie write that song and give it to the band, he also performed on it, he sang on it, and helped produce it as well. It's the Romantics, What I Like About You, on Cool 106.3.

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0: Big Sugar, Turn the Lights on Great Hits and Real Classics, Cool 106.3. A tough loss again last night for Habs fans, another nail-biter, another game that went into overtime and ended up in a loss for the Habs, 3-2. So they now trail the Hurricanes 2-1 in that series. They'll be back at it again in Montreal tomorrow night. But you got the Avalanche visiting the Vegas Golden Knights. Vegas leads that series 3-0. That's the later game tonight at 9 o'clock. And in the NBA, congrats to the New York Knicks, who now get a bit of a rest as they swept Cleveland. And now they'll wait to see if they're going to play the Spurs or OKC. That series tied at 2 games apiece. They're back in Oklahoma City tonight, and that game gets underway at 8:30. And the Toronto Blue Jays at it again tonight as well. They are taking on the Marlins, 7:07 first pitch. You can hear the broadcast of that game over on Sarnie Lampton's Big Country, 103.9.
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10: A few clouds in the forecast on a light north wind, low 13 degrees. Sunny Wednesday, high 21, mainly sunny again Thursday, high 20, and sunny Friday, high 23 degrees.
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8: A few clouds in the forecast on a light north wind, low 13 degrees. Sunny Wednesday, high 21. Mainly sunny again Thursday, high 20. And sunny Friday, high 23 degrees.
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